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1: A low in the mid-40s forecast for tonight, along with mostly clear skies. Not as warm for the day on Saturday, high around 64 with lots of sunshine. 45 our forecast low again for Saturday night with mostly clear skies. A little bit warmer on Sunday, we top out in the upper 60s then, with lots of sunshine expected. Mostly clear skies heading towards Sunday night and a low around 46. A little bit cooler on Monday with a high around 64. Sunny skies expected throughout the day. Quiet conditions into Monday night, mostly clear as we bottom out around 45. Hitting a high in the upper 60s for the day on Tuesday with sunshine. Then mostly clear skies Tuesday night and a low around 53. We warm up as we head toward Wednesday with a high around 76 and mostly sunny. Isolated rain showers coming in starting Wednesday night. Passing clouds come in too with a low around 57. 77 our forecast high for Thursday, mostly sunny, with a chance of showers and storms. We keep with a chance of showers and storms Thursday night, a low of 53, and mostly cloudy. I'm meteorologist Regina Kroll for Marquette's Rocking Eagle. Right now, it's 60 degrees.
0: Here's Marquette City Police School Resource Officer Nate King with a reminder that he's there when you or your favorite student needs help.
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1: I tell my bitch, get ready to go. 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

0: 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Whether you're looking for a vehicle to purchase, need maintenance, or have an unfortunate accident, they'll take care of you.
1: A low in the mid-40s forecast for tonight, along with mostly clear skies. Not as warm for the day on Saturday, high around 64 with lots of sunshine. 45 our forecast low again for Saturday night with mostly clear skies. A little bit warmer on Sunday, we top out in the upper 60s then, with lots of sunshine expected. Mostly clear skies heading towards Sunday night and a low around 46. A little bit cooler on Monday with a high around 64. Sunny skies expected throughout the day. Quiet conditions into Monday night, mostly clear as we bottom out around 45. Hitting a high in the upper 60s for the day on Tuesday with sunshine. Then mostly clear skies Tuesday night and a low around 53. We warm up as we head toward Wednesday with a high around 76 and mostly sunny. Isolated rain showers coming in starting Wednesday night. Passing clouds come in too with a low around 57. 77 our forecast high for Thursday, mostly sunny, with a chance of showers and storms. We keep with a chance of showers and storms Thursday night, a low of 53, and mostly cloudy. I'm meteorologist Regina Kroll for Marquette's Rocking Eagle. Right now, it's 56 degrees.
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1: A low in the mid-40s forecast for tonight, along with mostly clear skies. Not as warm for the day on Saturday, high around 64 with lots of sunshine. 45 our forecast low again for Saturday night with mostly clear skies. A little bit warmer on Sunday, we top out in the upper 60s then, with lots of sunshine expected. Mostly clear skies heading towards Sunday night and a low around 46. A little bit cooler on Monday with a high around 64. Sunny skies expected throughout the day. Quiet conditions into Monday night, mostly clear as we bottom out around 45. Hitting a high in the upper 60s for the day on Tuesday with sunshine. Then mostly clear skies Tuesday night and a low around 53. We warm up as we head toward Wednesday with a high around 76 and mostly sunny. Isolated rain showers coming in starting Wednesday night. Passing clouds come in too with a low around 57. 77 our forecast high for Thursday, mostly sunny, with a chance of showers and storms. We keep with a chance of showers and storms Thursday night, a low of 53 and mostly cloudy. I'm meteorologist Regina Kroll for Marquette's Rocking Eagle. Right now, it's 58 degrees.
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2: A low in the mid-40s forecast for tonight, along with mostly clear skies. Not as warm for the day on Saturday, high around 64 with lots of sunshine. 45 our forecast low again for Saturday night with mostly clear skies. A little bit warmer on Sunday, we top out in the upper 60s then, with lots of sunshine expected. Mostly clear skies heading towards Sunday night and a low around 46. A little bit cooler on Monday with a high around 64. Sunny skies expected throughout the day. Quiet conditions into Monday night, mostly clear as we bottom out around 45. Hitting a high in the upper 60s for the day on Tuesday with sunshine. Then mostly clear skies Tuesday night and a low around 53. We warm up as we head toward Wednesday with a high around 76 and mostly sunny. Isolated rain showers coming in starting Wednesday night. Passing clouds come in too with a low around 57. 77 our forecast high for Thursday, mostly sunny, with a chance of showers and storms. We keep with a chance of showers and storms Thursday night, a low of 53, and mostly cloudy. I'm meteorologist Regina Kroll for Marquette's Rocking Eagle. Right now, it's 58 degrees.
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0: This Upper Michigan weather forecast is brought to you by Midtown Bakery in beautiful downtown Negaunee. They're not ordinary, they're extraordinary.
1: A low in the mid-40s forecast for tonight, along with mostly clear skies. Not as warm for the day on Saturday, high around 64 with lots of sunshine. 45 our forecast low again for Saturday night with mostly clear skies. A little bit warmer on Sunday, we top out in the upper 60s then, with lots of sunshine expected. Mostly clear skies heading towards Sunday night and a low around 46. A little bit cooler on Monday with a high around 64. Sunny skies expected throughout the day. Quiet conditions into Monday night, mostly clear as we bottom out around 45. Hitting a high in the upper 60s for the day on Tuesday with sunshine. Then mostly clear skies Tuesday night and a low around 53. We warm up as we head toward Wednesday with a high around 76 and mostly sunny. Isolated rain showers coming in starting Wednesday night. Passing clouds come in too with a low around 57. 77 our forecast high for Thursday, mostly sunny, with a chance of showers and storms. We keep with a chance of showers and storms Thursday night, a low of 53 and mostly cloudy. I'm meteorologist Regina Kroll for Marquette's Rocking Eagle. Right now, it's 55 degrees.
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2: A low in the mid-40s forecast for tonight, along with mostly clear skies. Not as warm for the day on Saturday, high around 64 with lots of sunshine. 45 our forecast low again for Saturday night with mostly clear skies. A little bit warmer on Sunday, we top out in the upper 60s then, with lots of sunshine expected. Mostly clear skies heading towards Sunday night and a low around 46. A little bit cooler on Monday with a high around 64. Sunny skies expected throughout the day. Quiet conditions into Monday night, mostly clear as we bottom out around 45. Hitting a high in the upper 60s for the day on Tuesday with sunshine. Then mostly clear skies Tuesday night and a low around 53. We warm up as we head toward Wednesday with a high around 76 and mostly sunny. Isolated rain showers coming in starting Wednesday night. Passing clouds come in too with a low around 57. 77 our forecast high for Thursday, mostly sunny, with a chance of showers and storms. We keep with a chance of showers and storms Thursday night, a low of 53 and mostly cloudy. I'm meteorologist Regina Kroll for Marquette's Rocking Eagle. Right now, it's 55 degrees.
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bed at a regular time is one of the most important habits you can learn. 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
1: A low in the mid-40s forecast for tonight, along with mostly clear skies. Not as warm for the day on Saturday, high around 64 with lots of sunshine. 45 our forecast low again for Saturday night with mostly clear skies. A little bit warmer on Sunday, we top out in the upper 60s then, with lots of sunshine expected. Mostly clear skies heading towards Sunday night and a low around 46. A little bit cooler on Monday with a high around 64. Sunny skies expected throughout the day. Quiet conditions into Monday night, mostly clear as we bottom out around 45. Hitting a high in the upper 60s for the day on Tuesday with sunshine. Then mostly clear skies Tuesday night and a low around 53. We warm up as we head toward Wednesday with a high around 76 and mostly sunny. Isolated rain showers coming in starting Wednesday night. Passing clouds come in too with a low around 57. 77 our forecast high for Thursday, mostly sunny, with a chance of showers and storms. We keep with a chance of showers and storms Thursday night, a low of 53, and mostly cloudy. I'm meteorologist Regina Kroll for Marquette's Rocking Eagle. Right now, it's 55 degrees.
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0: This Upper Michigan weather forecast is brought to you by Marquette GMC. Whether you're looking for a vehicle to purchase, need maintenance, or have an unfortunate accident, they'll take care of you.
1: Mostly clear skies in the early morning hours as temperatures bottom out around 45. Not as warm for the day on Saturday, a high around 64 with lots of sunshine. 45 our forecast low again for Saturday night with mostly clear skies. A little bit warmer on Sunday, we top out in the upper 60s then with lots of sunshine expected. Mostly clear skies heading towards Sunday night and a low around 46. A little bit cooler on Monday with a high around 64. Sunny skies expected throughout the day. Quiet conditions into Monday night, mostly clear as we bottom out around 45. Hitting a high in the upper 60s for the day on Tuesday with sunshine. Then mostly clear skies Tuesday night and a low around 53. We warm up as we head toward Wednesday with a high around 76 and mostly sunny. Isolated rain showers coming in starting Wednesday night. Passing clouds come in too with a low around 57. 77 our forecast high for Thursday, mostly sunny, with a chance of showers and storms. We keep with a chance of showers and storms Thursday night, a low of 53, and mostly cloudy. I'm meteorologist Regina Kroll for Marquette's Rocking Eagle. Right now, it's 54 degrees.
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2: Hi, everybody. This is Ann with another featured pet from You Pause. Misty. Misty is 24 pounds of pure tuxedo pattern magnificence. After losing her person, Misty has been keeping to herself here at Yupaz. She's been tucked away in her kitty casa. She's having a little bit of a hard time, and that's understandable. There's a lot of change that happened. She's 8 years old, and we have a little secret, though. Once you reach in and start petting her and brushing her, she loves it so much. She rumbles her purr engine and she rolls her little, well, it's a kind of a big belly, that's okay, belly for a little rub. And she says, okay, I can trust you. We adore her here. And she's not asking for pity. She's looking for a partner who appreciates the quiet beauty of a cat who knows how to love deeply. She just needs some patience and some love. If you're interested, Misty has been sponsored by the Bargain Barn. Her adoption has been 100% paid for, meaning there's no cost to adopt this beautiful girl into your home. Thank you.
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1: Mostly clear skies in the early morning hours as temperatures bottom out around 45. Not as warm for the day on Saturday, high around 64 with lots of sunshine. 45 our forecast low again for Saturday night with mostly clear skies. A little bit warmer on Sunday, we top out in the upper 60s then, with lots of sunshine expected. Mostly clear skies heading towards Sunday night and a low around 46. A little bit cooler on Monday with a high around 64. Sunny skies expected throughout the day. Quiet conditions into Monday night, mostly clear as we bottom out around 45. Hitting a high in the upper 60s for the day on Tuesday with sunshine. Then mostly clear skies Tuesday night and a low around 53. We warm up as we head toward Wednesday with a high around 76 and mostly sunny. Isolated rain showers coming in starting Wednesday night. Passing clouds come in too with a low around 57. 77 our forecast high for Thursday, mostly sunny, with a chance of showers and storms. We keep with a chance of showers and storms Thursday night, a low of 53 and mostly cloudy. I'm meteorologist Regina Kroll for Marquette's Rocking Eagle. Right now, it's 54 degrees.
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2: Mostly clear skies in the early morning hours as temperatures bottom out around 45. Not as warm for the day on Saturday, high around 64 with lots of sunshine. 45 our forecast low again for Saturday night with mostly clear skies. A little bit warmer on Sunday, we top out in the upper 60s then with lots of sunshine expected. Mostly clear skies heading towards Sunday night and a low around 46. A little bit cooler on Monday with a high around 64. Sunny skies expected throughout the day. Quiet conditions into Monday night, mostly clear as we bottom out around 45. Hitting a high in the upper 60s for the day on Tuesday with sunshine. Then mostly clear skies Tuesday night and a low around 53. We warm up as we head toward Wednesday with a high around 76 and mostly sunny. Isolated rain showers coming in starting Wednesday night. Passing clouds come in too with a low around 57. 77 our forecast high for Thursday, mostly sunny, with a chance of showers and storms. We keep with a chance of showers and storms Thursday night, a low of 53, and mostly cloudy. I'm meteorologist Regina Kroll for Marquette's Rocking Eagle. Right now, it's 55 degrees.

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0: This Upper Michigan weather forecast is brought to you by Midtown Bakery in beautiful downtown Negaunee. They're not ordinary, they're extraordinary.
1: Mostly clear skies in the early morning hours as temperatures bottom out around 45. Not as warm for the day on Saturday, a high around 64 with lots of sunshine. 45 our forecast low again for Saturday night with mostly clear skies. A little bit warmer on Sunday, we top out in the upper 60s then with lots of sunshine expected. Mostly clear skies heading towards Sunday night and a low around 46. A little bit cooler on Monday with a high around 64. Sunny skies expected throughout the day. Quiet conditions into Monday night, mostly clear as we bottom out around 45. Hitting a high in the upper 60s for the day on Tuesday with sunshine. Then mostly clear skies Tuesday night and a low around 53. We warm up as we head toward Wednesday with a high around 76 and mostly sunny. Isolated rain showers coming in starting Wednesday night. Passing clouds come in too with a low around 57. 77 our forecast high for Thursday, mostly sunny, with a chance of showers and storms. We keep with a chance of showers and storms Thursday night, a low of 53, and mostly cloudy. I'm meteorologist Regina Kroll for Marquette's Rocking Eagle. Right now, it's 55 degrees.
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5: Mostly clear skies in the early morning hours as temperatures bottom out around 45. Not as warm for the day on Saturday, high around 64 with lots of sunshine. 45 our forecast low again for Saturday night with mostly clear skies. A little bit warmer on Sunday, we top out in the upper 60s then, with lots of sunshine expected. Mostly clear skies heading towards Sunday night and a low around 46. A little bit cooler on Monday with a high around 64. Sunny skies expected throughout the day. Quiet conditions into Monday night, mostly clear as we bottom out around 45. Hitting a high in the upper 60s for the day on Tuesday with sunshine. Then mostly clear skies Tuesday night and a low around 53. We warm up as we head toward Wednesday with a high around 76 and mostly sunny. Isolated rain showers coming in starting Wednesday night. Passing clouds come in too with a low around 57. 77 our forecast high for Thursday, mostly sunny, with a chance of showers and storms. We keep with a chance of showers and storms Thursday night, a low of 53 and mostly cloudy. I'm meteorologist Regina Kroll for Marquette's Rocking Eagle. Right now it's 52 degrees.

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1: Mostly clear skies in the early morning hours as temperatures bottom out around 45. Not as warm for the day on Saturday, high around 64 with lots of sunshine. 45 our forecast low again for Saturday night with mostly clear skies. A little bit warmer on Sunday, we top out in the upper 60s then with lots of sunshine expected. Mostly clear skies heading towards Sunday night and a low around 46. A little bit cooler on Monday with a high around 64. Sunny skies expected throughout the day. Quiet conditions into Monday night, mostly clear as we bottom out around 45. Hitting a high in the upper 60s for the day on Tuesday with sunshine. Then mostly clear skies Tuesday night and a low around 53. We warm up as we head toward Wednesday with a high around 76 and mostly sunny. Isolated rain showers coming in starting Wednesday night. Passing clouds come in too with a low around 57. 77 our forecast high for Thursday, mostly sunny, with a chance of showers and storms. We keep with a chance of showers and storms Thursday night, a low of 53 and mostly cloudy. I'm meteorologist Regina Kroll for Marquette's Rocking Eagle. Right now, it's 51 degrees.
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2: Mostly clear skies in the early morning hours as temperatures bottom out around 45. Not as warm for the day on Saturday, a high around 64 with lots of sunshine. 45 our forecast low again for Saturday night with mostly clear skies. A little bit warmer on Sunday, we top out in the upper 60s then with lots of sunshine expected. Mostly clear skies heading towards Sunday night and a low around 46. A little bit cooler on Monday with a high around 64. Sunny skies expected throughout the day. Quiet conditions into Monday night, mostly clear as we bottom out around 45. Hitting a high in the upper 60s for the day on Tuesday with sunshine. Then mostly clear skies Tuesday night and a low around 53. We warm up as we head toward Wednesday with a high around 76 and mostly sunny. Isolated rain showers coming in starting Wednesday night. Passing clouds come in too with a low around 57. 77 our forecast high for Thursday, mostly sunny, with a chance of showers and storms. We keep with a chance of showers and storms Thursday night, a low of 53, and mostly cloudy. I'm meteorologist Regina Kroll for Marquette's Rocking Eagle. Right now, it's 51 degrees.

Winnemucca-roo. 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
1: Mostly clear skies in the early morning hours as temperatures bottom out around 45. Not as warm for the day on Saturday, high around 64 with lots of sunshine. 45 our forecast low again for Saturday night with mostly clear skies. A little bit warmer on Sunday, we top out in the upper 60s then, with lots of sunshine expected. Mostly clear skies heading towards Sunday night and a low around 46. A little bit cooler on Monday with a high around 64. Sunny skies expected throughout the day. Quiet conditions into Monday night, mostly clear as we bottom out around 45. Hitting a high in the upper 60s for the day on Tuesday with sunshine. Then mostly clear skies Tuesday night and a low around 53. We warm up as we head toward Wednesday with a high around 76 and mostly sunny. Isolated rain showers coming in starting Wednesday night. Passing clouds come in too with a low around 57. 77 our forecast high for Thursday, mostly sunny, with a chance of showers and storms. We keep with a chance of showers and storms Thursday night, a low of 53 and mostly cloudy. I'm meteorologist Regina Kroll for Marquette's Rocking Eagle. Right now, it's 50 degrees.
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4: Mostly clear skies in the early morning hours as temperatures bottom out around 45. Not as warm for the day on Saturday, high around 64 with lots of sunshine. 45 our forecast low again for Saturday night with mostly clear skies. A little bit warmer on Sunday, we top out in the upper 60s then with lots of sunshine expected. Mostly clear skies heading towards Sunday night and a low around 46. A little bit cooler on Monday with a high around 64. Sunny skies expected throughout the day. Quiet conditions into Monday night, mostly clear as we bottom out around 45. Hitting a high in the upper 60s for the day on Tuesday with sunshine. Then mostly clear skies Tuesday night and a low around 53. We warm up as we head toward Wednesday with a high around 76 and mostly sunny. Isolated rain showers coming in starting Wednesday night. Passing clouds come in too with a low around 57. 77 our forecast high for Thursday, mostly sunny, with a chance of showers and storms. We keep with a chance of showers and storms Thursday night, a low of 53, and mostly cloudy. I'm meteorologist Regina Kroll for Marquette's Rocking Eagle. Right now, it's 50 degrees.

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0: This Upper Michigan weather forecast is brought to you by Midtown Bakery in beautiful downtown Negaunee. They're not ordinary, they're extraordinary.
1: Mostly clear skies in the early morning hours as temperatures bottom out around 45. Not as warm for the day on Saturday, a high around 64 with lots of sunshine. 45 our forecast low again for Saturday night with mostly clear skies. A little bit warmer on Sunday, we top out in the upper 60s then with lots of sunshine expected. Mostly clear skies heading towards Sunday night and a low around 46. A little bit cooler on Monday with a high around 64. Sunny skies expected throughout the day. Quiet conditions into Monday night, mostly clear as we bottom out around 45. Hitting a high in the upper 60s for the day on Tuesday with sunshine. Then mostly clear skies Tuesday night and a low around 53. We warm up as we head toward Wednesday with a high around 76 and mostly sunny. Isolated rain showers coming in starting Wednesday night. Passing clouds come in too with a low around 57. 77 our forecast high for Thursday, mostly sunny, with a chance of showers and storms. We keep with a chance of showers and storms Thursday night, a low of 53, and mostly cloudy. I'm meteorologist Regina Kroll for Marquette's Rocking Eagle. Right now, it's 49 degrees.
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2: Mostly clear skies in the early morning hours as temperatures bottom out around 45. Not as warm for the day on Saturday, high around 64 with lots of sunshine. 45 our forecast low again for Saturday night with mostly clear skies. A little bit warmer on Sunday, we top out in the upper 60s then, with lots of sunshine expected. Mostly clear skies heading towards Sunday night and a low around 46. A little bit cooler on Monday with a high around 64. Sunny skies expected throughout the day. Quiet conditions into Monday night, mostly clear as we bottom out around 45. Hitting a high in the upper 60s for the day on Tuesday with sunshine. Then mostly clear skies Tuesday night and a low around 53. We warm up as we head toward Wednesday with a high around 76 and mostly sunny. Isolated rain showers coming in starting Wednesday night. Passing clouds come in too with a low around 57. 77 our forecast high for Thursday, mostly sunny, with a chance of showers and storms. We keep with a chance of showers and storms Thursday night, a low of 53 and mostly cloudy. I'm meteorologist Regina Kroll for Marquette's Rocking Eagle. Right now, it's 49 degrees.

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1: Mostly clear this morning. Highs top out near 64 degrees by this afternoon. Winds southeasterly 5 to 10 miles per hour. Tonight it remains mostly clear. Lows drop to 45. Winds turn to the southwest around 5 miles per hour. Sunday, sunny, highs warm into the upper 60s to near 70, winds turn to the northeast around 5 miles per hour. Sunday night, mostly clear skies, light winds, lows fall back to 46. Looking ahead to Monday, sunshine remains in the forecast, highs reach 64. Monday night, mostly clear, lows head down to 45. Tuesday, more of the same, sunshine and highs climb to the upper 60s to near 70. Tuesday night, mainly clear. Lows fall to the low 50s. The trend continues on Wednesday, but warmer. Sunshine and highs in the mid-70s. Then shower chances arrive Thursday. I'm Phil Jensko for Marquette's Rocking Eagle. Right now it's 47.
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1: This Upper Michigan weather forecast is brought to you by Marquette GMC. 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
2: Mostly clear this morning. Highs top out near 64 degrees by this afternoon. Wind southeasterly 5 to 10 miles per hour. Tonight it remains mostly clear. Lows drop to 45. Winds turn to the southwest around 5 miles per hour. Sunday sunny. Highs warm into the upper 60s to near 70. Winds turn to the northeast around 5 miles per hour. Sunday night mostly clear skies. Light winds. Lows fall back to 46. Looking at to Monday, sunshine remains in the forecast. Highs reach 64. Monday night, mostly clear. Lows head down to 45. Tuesday, more the same. Sunshine and highs climb to the upper 60s to near 70. Tuesday night, mainly clear. Lows fall to the low 50s. The trend continues on Wednesday, but warmer. Sunshine and highs in the mid-70s. Then shower chances arrive Thursday. I'm Phil Jensko for Marquette's Rocking Eagle. Right now it's 46.

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1: Mostly clear this morning. Highs top out near 64 degrees by this afternoon. Winds southeasterly 5 to 10 miles per hour. Tonight it remains mostly clear. Lows drop to 45. Winds turn to the southwest around 5 miles per hour. Sunday sunny. Highs warm into the upper 60s to near 70. Winds turn to the northeast around 5 miles per hour. Sunday night mostly clear skies. Light winds. Lows fall back to 46. Looking ahead to Monday, sunshine remains in the forecast. Highs reach 64. Monday night, mostly clear. Lows head down to 45. Tuesday, more of the same. Sunshine and highs climb to the upper 60s to near 70. Tuesday night, mainly clear. Lows fall to the low 50s. The trend continues on Wednesday, but warmer. Sunshine and highs in the mid-70s. Then shower chances arrive Thursday. I'm Phil Jensko for Marquette's Rocking Eagle. Right now it's 46.
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4: In this segment, we're going to talk about a mixed-blood fur trader whose business dominated the area of the south shore of Lake Superior. His name is Michael Cadeau, a.k.a. Gitchimishin. Born July 22, 1764, his father, Jean-Baptiste Cadeau Sr., became a fur trader for French and later British interests in and around the eastern end of Lake Superior. Michael's mother was a member of the powerful Bullhead clan of the Anishinaabeg. She is frequently described in historic records as having high status in the region and as being an exceptionally kind person. Jean-Baptiste Sr. retired in 1796 and left his holdings to his sons. Michael Cadeau settled at La Pointe on Madeline Island. At La Pointe, Cadeau married Ikwesawe, the daughter of the head of the White Crane clan of the Anishinaabe. This was an advantageous marriage as the males of the Cranes were selected as the hereditary chiefs of the Lake Superior band. They went on to have two daughters. Working for the British Northwest Company and later the American Fur Company, Cadeau built a trading empire throughout northern Wisconsin. He established outposts at the head of the Chippewa River and Lacouturay. Cadeau had a career that peaked toward the later decades of the great fur trade, and he became the lead trader on the south shore of Lake Superior and would remain so for decades. Cadeau and his brother, Jean-Baptiste Jr., were generous and well-liked. They proved instrumental in brokering peace and commerce in the region. Literate and able to speak fluent Ojibwe, English, and French, Cadeau often acted as an intermediary between the Ojibwe and the governments of Canada and the United States. He held considerable political influence. For example, he persuaded most of the Lake Superior Ojibwe to stay out of Tecumseh's rebellion. Cadeau retired in 1823 and left his business to his two American sons-in-law. He died on July 8, 1837, and is buried where much of his business was done, in La Pointe, Wisconsin. Today, the Cadeaus have numerous living descendants throughout Ojibwe country. To learn more, go to wisconsinhistory.org.
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0: Marquette City Police Captain Jim Finkbinder reminds you there are times when you're not allowed to ride any kind of bikes on downtown and 3rd Street sidewalks.
5: Basically, you can kind of follow the same type of hours that the parking is in the downtown area as a rule of thumb. Bikes should not be in the downtown area on the sidewalks. And, you know, for some common sense reasons, and one of them being somebody steps out from one of the local shops or is stepping out of a car from the passenger side after you park your car, there's nowhere for anybody to go. And people are going to get hurt, whether it happens to be the person getting in and out of the car, coming out of the shop, or even the person on the bike getting hurt. So basic rule of thumb, during the regular normal operating hours of stores and things in the downtown area, you shouldn't be riding a bike on the sidewalk. They belong on the road. That's where bikes should be more often than not.
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8: Mostly clear this morning. Highs top out near 64 degrees by this afternoon. Winds southeasterly 5 to 10 miles per hour. Tonight it remains mostly clear. Lows drop.

2:45. Winds turn to the southwest around 5 miles per hour. Sunday, sunny. Highs warm into the upper 60s to near 70. Winds turn to the northeast around 5 miles per hour. Sunday night, mostly clear skies, light winds, lows fall back to 46. Looking ahead to Monday, sunshine remains in the forecast. Highs reach 64. Monday night, mostly clear, lows head down to 45. Tuesday, more of the same, sunshine and highs climb to the upper 60s to near 70. Tuesday night, mainly clear, lows fall to the low 50s. The trend continues on Wednesday, but warmer, sunshine and highs in the mid-70s. Then shower chances arrive Thursday. I'm Phil Jensko for Marquette's Rocking Eagle. Right now it's 44.

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0: This Upper Michigan weather forecast is brought to you by Midtown Bakery in beautiful downtown Negaunee. They're not ordinary, they're extraordinary.
1: Mostly clear this morning. Highs top out near 64 degrees by this afternoon. Wind southeasterly 5 to 10 miles per hour. Tonight it remains mostly clear. Lows drop to 45. Winds turn to the southwest around 5 miles per hour. Sunday sunny. Highs warm into the upper 60s to near 70. Winds turn to the northeast around 5 miles per hour. Sunday night, mostly clear skies, light winds, lows fall back to 46. Looking ahead to Monday, sunshine remains in the forecast. Highs reach 64. Monday night, mostly clear, lows head down to 45. Tuesday, more of the same, sunshine and highs climb to the upper 60s to near 70. Tuesday night, mainly clear, lows fall to the low 50s. The trend continues on Wednesday, but warmer, sunshine and highs in the mid-70s. Then shower chances arrive Thursday. I'm Phil Jensko for Marquette's Rocking Eagle. Right now it's 44.
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6: Mostly clear this morning. Highs top out near 64 degrees by this afternoon. Winds southeasterly 5 to 10 miles per hour. Tonight it remains mostly clear. Lows drop to 45. Winds turn to the southwest around 5 miles per hour. Sunday, sunny, highs warm into the upper 60s to near 70.

Winds turn to the northeast around 5 miles per hour. Sunday night, mostly clear skies, light winds, lows fall back to 46. Looking at to Monday, sunshine remains in the forecast. Highs reach 64. Monday night, mostly clear, lows head down to 45. Tuesday, more of the same, sunshine and highs climb to the upper 60s to near 70. Tuesday night, mainly clear, lows fall to the low 50s. The trend continues on Wednesday, but warmer, sunshine and highs in the mid-70s. Then shower chances arrive Thursday. I'm Phil Jensko for Marquette's Rocking Eagle. Right now it's 43.

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0: What's the key to getting lawns and gardens to grow better? Moyle Soil from Ishpeming Concrete and Moyle Trucking.
1: Moyle Soil comes from all over the UP. Bring it back from job sites, we doctor it up, screen out all the rocks and sticks out of it, and send it back out. By doctoring up, we use peat, other nice good black soil to put in there, and it's all just about adding nutrition to the dirt and getting the rocks out of it.
0: Moyle Soil from Ishpeming Concrete, now open, including Saturdays from 7 until noon, 400 Stone Street behind Robin's Flooring, Ishpeming.
2: Marquette City Police Captain Jim Finkbeiner reminds you there are a few things to remember when you're going out to take your dog for a walk.
3: You know, City Marquette, we follow the state rules, which means if your dog is in public, if it's not on private property, your private property, then it needs to be on a leash. It's a 6-foot leash is what the law states. And if you don't have your dog on a leash, then you can be ticketed. There's a couple of things in the City Marquette, too, that we have a really long shoreline, of course, and a lot of beaches and area. But all the bathing beaches in the City of Marquette, no dogs are allowed. And it doesn't make any difference if they're on a leash or not. And that's just for public health safety is the biggest reason. There are other places that dogs can be on a leash in other beach areas, just not in the city along those bathing beaches. The biggest thing is a lot of times we hear, you know, oh, I have control of my dog. He's a really good dog. He likes everybody. But we're still talking about animals, and not everybody's comfortable around animals, of course, too. And we can't always predict everything. So just the safest and most conscientious thing we can do as a person with an animal is to help people feel safer on my animal, and that's to have them on a leash where you know you have control of them all the time.
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You know the A-Rock list, not the K-Rock list. 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
1: Mostly clear this morning. Highs top out near 64 degrees by this afternoon. Wind southeasterly 5 to 10 miles per hour. Tonight it remains mostly clear. Lows drop to 45. Winds turn to the southwest around 5 miles per hour. Sunday, sunny, highs warm into the upper 60s to near 70, winds turn to the northeast around 5 miles per hour. Sunday night, mostly clear skies, light winds, lows fall back to 46. Looking ahead to Monday, sunshine remains in the forecast, highs reach 64. Monday night, mostly clear, lows head down to 45. Tuesday, more of the same, sunshine and highs climb to the upper 60s to near 70. Tuesday night, mainly clear, lows fall to the low 50s. The trend continues on Wednesday, but warmer, sunshine and highs in the mid-70s. Then shower chances arrive Thursday. I'm Phil Jensko for Marquette's Rocking Eagle. Right now it's 48.
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1: This Upper Michigan weather forecast is brought to you by Marquette GMC. 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
2: Mostly clear this morning. Highs top out near 64 degrees by this afternoon. Winds southeasterly 5 to 10 miles per hour. Tonight it remains mostly clear. Lows drop to 45. Winds turn to the southwest around 5 miles per hour. Sunday sunny. Highs warm into the upper 60s to near 70. Winds turn to the northeast around 5 miles per hour. Sunday night mostly clear skies. Light winds. Lows fall back to 46. Looking at to Monday, sunshine remains in the forecast. Highs reach 64. Monday night, mostly clear. Lows head down to 45. Tuesday, more of the same. Sunshine and highs climb to the upper 60s to near 70. Tuesday night, mainly clear. Lows fall to the low 50s. The trend continues on Wednesday, but warmer. Sunshine and highs in the mid-70s. Then shower chances arrive Thursday. I'm Phil Jensko for Marquette's Rocking Eagle. Right now it's 53.

0: Thank you. Thanks for coming. Thank you.
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0: Here's Marquette City Police Patrol Captain Jim Finkbeiner with a reminder of what to do when you see flashing lights on a school bus.
1: If you see the yellow lights start to flash, you need to start to get to stop now. It's not allowing you to, like, oh, hurry up and get past the bus. All right, so if the yellow lights are flashing, you should be looking to stop, and you should be stopping at least 50 feet from that bus. Give it some space. When the overhead lights start to flash red, you have to be stopped at that point. You can't pass the bus. If you pass the bus at that point, when the lights are red, that is a violation you can be ticketed for. And you shouldn't move your car until those red lights are off and the bus starts to actually move, because then you know that the bus driver has got everybody settled down and everything's good.
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1: Mostly clear this morning. Highs top out near 64 degrees by this afternoon. Winds southeasterly 5 to 10 miles per hour. Tonight it remains mostly clear. Lows drop to 45. Winds turn to the southwest around 5 miles per hour. Sunday, sunny. Highs warm into the upper 60s to near 70. Winds turn to the northeast around 5 miles per hour. Sunday night, mostly clear skies, light winds, lows fall back to 46. Looking ahead to Monday, sunshine remains in the forecast. Highs reach 64. Monday night, mostly clear, lows head down to 45. Tuesday, more of the same, sunshine and highs climb to the upper 60s to near 70. Tuesday night, mainly clear, lows fall to the low 50s. The trend continues on Wednesday, but warmer, sunshine and highs in the mid-70s. Then shower chances arrive Thursday. I'm Phil Jensko for Marquette's Rocking Eagle. Right now it's 55.
0: Marquette City Police Captain Jim Finkbinder reminds you there are times when you're not allowed to ride any kind of bikes on downtown and 3rd Street sidewalks.
2: Basically, you can kind of follow the same type of hours that the parking is in the downtown area as a rule of thumb. Bikes should not be in the downtown area on the sidewalks. And, you know, for some common sense reasons, and one of them being somebody steps out from one of the local shops or is stepping out of a car from the passenger side after you park your car, there's nowhere for anybody to go. And people are going to get hurt, whether it happens to be the person getting in and out of the car, coming out of the shop, or even the person on the bike getting hurt. So basic rule of thumb, during the regular normal operating hours of stores and things in the downtown area, you shouldn't be riding a bike on the sidewalk. They belong on the road. That's where bikes should be more often than not.
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0: What's the key to getting lawns and gardens to grow better? Moyle Soil from Ishpeming Concrete and Moyle Trucking.
1: Moyle Soil comes from all over the UP. 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
0: Moyle Soil from Ishpeming Concrete, now open, including Saturdays from 7 until noon, 400 Stone Street behind Robin's Flooring, Ishpeming.
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7: Mostly clear this morning. Highs top out near 64 degrees by this afternoon. Wind southeasterly 5 to 10 miles per hour. Tonight it remains mostly clear. Lows drop to 45. Winds turn to the southwest around 5 miles per hour. Sunday, sunny. Highs warm into the upper 60s to near 70. Winds turn to the northeast around 5 miles per hour. Sunday night, mostly clear skies, light winds. Lows fall back to 46. Looking at to Monday, sunshine remains in the forecast. Highs reach 64. Monday night, mostly clear. Lows head down to 45. Tuesday, more of the same. Sunshine and highs climb to the upper 60s to near 70. Tuesday night, mainly clear. Lows fall to the low 50s. The trend continues on Wednesday, but warmer. Sunshine and highs in the mid-70s. Then shower chances arrive Thursday. I'm Phil Jensko for Marquette's Rocking Eagle. Right now, it's 55.

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0: Coming to you from deep within the bowels of Marquette's Rockin' Evil 106.9, this is Russell. That was some Social Distortion and Upchurch for your Saturday morning listening pleasure. Coming up, we have them, Blackheart Saints, right here on Marquette's Rockin' Evil 106.9.
1: This Upper Michigan weather forecast is brought to you by Midtown Bakery in beautiful downtown Negaunee. They're not ordinary, they're extraordinary.
2: We'll see lots of sunshine for today with high temperatures approaching 70, but sticking closer to the low to mid 60s near the lakeshore. Winds will be out of the east around 5 to 10 miles per hour. For tonight, mostly clear skies, we'll have lows in the mid 40s. For your Sunday, ample amounts of sunshine, upper 60s to lower 70s for high temperatures. And Sunday night, still looking clear and calm with overnight lows into the middle 40s. Monday, high pressure still keeps us sunny and dry there with lower to middle 60s for high temperatures, some upper 60s for more interior sections of the UP, and looking ahead to your Tuesday, we'll recover to some lower to middle 70s for high temperatures. Wednesday, still looking to stay high and dry even there, with highs in the upper 70s to around 80. Thursday, a chance for some showers and storms, will reach highs in the upper 70s to near 80. And that's your latest forecast. I'm meteorologist Michael Caro for Marquette's Rockin' Eagle. Currently 56 degrees.
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0: This is Russell, deep in the basement of Marquette's Rockin' Evil 106.9, and that was Seven Dust's Unbreakable. Coming up, we have The Glorious Sons, right here on Marquette's Rockin' Evil 106.9.
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6: We'll see lots of sunshine for today with high temperatures approaching 70, but sticking closer to the low to mid-60s near the lakeshore. Winds will be out of the east around 5 to 10 miles per hour. For tonight, mostly clear skies, we'll have lows in the mid-40s. For your Sunday, ample amounts of sunshine, upper 60s to lower 70s for high temperatures. And Sunday night, still looking clear and calm with overnight lows into the middle 40s. Monday, high pressure still keeps us sunny and dry there with lower to middle 60s for high temperatures, some upper 60s for more interior sections of the UP. And looking ahead to your Tuesday, we'll recover to some lower to middle 70s for high temperatures. Wednesday is still looking to stay high and dry even there, with highs in the upper 70s to around 80. Thursday, a chance for some showers and storms, will reach highs in the upper 70s to near 80. And that's your latest forecast. I'm meteorologist Michael Caro for Marquette's Rockin' Eagle. Currently, it's 55.
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I've always liked those kind of high heels, too, you know. 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Don't

0: From the windowless basement of Marquette's Rockin' Evil 106.9, this is Russell. And that was the soothing sound of Van Halen's Everybody Wants Some. Coming up, we have Autumn Kings, right here on Marquette's Rockin' Evil 106.9.
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2: Hi everybody, this is Ann with another featured pet from You Pause. Misty. Misty is 24 pounds of pure tuxedo pattern magnificence. After losing her person, Misty has been keeping to herself here at Yupaz. She's been tucked away in her kitty casa. She's having a little bit of a hard time, and that's understandable. There's a lot of change that happened. She's 8 years old, and we have a little secret though. Once you reach in and start petting her and brushing her, she loves it so much. She rumbles her purr engine and she rolls her little, well, it's a kind of a big belly, that's okay, belly for a little rub. And she says, okay, I can trust you. We adore her here. And she's not asking for pity. She's looking for a partner who appreciates the quiet beauty of a cat who knows how to love deeply. She just needs some patience and some love. If you're interested, Misty has been sponsored by the Bargain Barn. Her adoption has been 100% paid for, meaning there's no cost to adopt this beautiful girl into your home. Thank you.
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And that was Autumn Kings with Gone, Gone, Gone. And this is Pearl Jam.

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0: from the bowels of Arcus, Rockin' Evil 106.9, this is Russell. And that was Another Day Dawns for your Saturday brunch listening pleasure. Coming up, we have some Star Set, right here on Marquette's Rockin' Evil 106.9.
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2: We'll see lots of sunshine for today with high temperatures approaching 70, but sticking closer to the low to mid 60s near the lakeshore. Winds will be out of the east around 5 to 10 miles per hour. For tonight, mostly clear skies, we'll have lows in the mid 40s. For your Sunday, ample amounts of sunshine, upper 60s to lower 70s for high temperatures. And Sunday night, still looking clear and calm with overnight lows into the middle 40s. Monday, high pressure still keeps us sunny and dry there with lower to middle 60s for high temperatures, some upper 60s for more interior sections of the UP, and looking ahead to your Tuesday, we'll recover to some lower to middle 70s for high temperatures. Wednesday, still looking to stay high and dry even there, with highs in the upper 70s to around 80. Thursday, a chance for some showers and storms, will reach highs in the upper 70s to near 80. And that's your latest forecast. I'm meteorologist Michael Caro for Marquette's Rockin' Eagle. Right now, it's 57.
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0: This is Russell, deep in the basement of Marquette, Rockin' Evil 106.9, and that was Linkin Park. Coming up, we have Royal Blood, right here on Marquette's Rockin' Evil 106.9.
1: Marquette City Police Captain Jim Finkbinder reminds you there are times when you're not allowed to ride any kind of bikes on downtown and 3rd Street sidewalks.
2: Basically, you can kind of follow the same type of hours that like the parking is in the downtown area as a rule of thumb. Bikes should not be in the downtown area on the sidewalks. And, you know, for some common sense reasons, and one of them being somebody steps out from one of the local shops or is stepping out of a car from the passenger side after you park your car, there's nowhere for anybody to go. And people are going to get hurt, whether it happens to be the person getting in and out of the car, coming out of the shop, or even the person on the bike getting hurt. So basic rule of thumb, during the regular normal operating hours of stores and things in the downtown area, you shouldn't be riding a bike on the sidewalk. They belong on the road. That's where bikes should be more often than not.
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1: 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Whether you're looking for a vehicle to purchase, need maintenance, or have an unfortunate accident, they'll take care of you.
4: We'll see lots of sunshine for today with high temperatures approaching 70, but sticking closer to the low to mid 60s near the lakeshore. Winds will be out of the east around 5 to 10 miles per hour. For tonight, mostly clear skies, we'll have lows in the mid 40s. For your Sunday, ample amounts of sunshine, upper 60s to lower 70s for high temperatures. And Sunday night, still looking clear and calm with overnight lows into the middle 40s. Monday, high pressure still keeps us sunny and dry there with lower to middle 60s for high temperatures, some upper 60s for more interior sections of the UP, and looking ahead to your Tuesday, we'll recover to some lower to middle 70s for high temperatures. Wednesday, still looking to stay high and dry even there, with highs in the upper 70s to around 80. Thursday, a chance for some showers and storms, will reach highs in the upper 70s to near 80. And that's your latest forecast. I'm meteorologist Michael Caro for Marquette's Rockin' Eagle. Right now, it's 54.
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0: From the basement of Marquette's Rockin' Evil 106.9, this is Russell, and that was Shinedown's Adrenaline. Coming up, we have some Nate Vickers right here on Marquette's Rockin' Evil 106.9.
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8: 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In your car, in the office, or with your brother's girlfriend. Hey, we're just doing our job. The Rockin' Eagle.

From deep within the bowels of Marquette's Rockin' Evil 106.9, this is Russell. And that was Nate Vickers, Falling Away From Heaven. And this is Stone Temple Pilots.

0: From the bowels of Marquette's Rockin' Evil 106.9, this is Russell. And that was Puddle of Mud with a little sunshine to start your afternoon. Let's keep the good vibes going with Zana right here on Marquette's Rockin' Evil 106.9.
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2: We'll see lots of sunshine for today with high temperatures approaching 70, but sticking closer to the low to mid 60s near the lakeshore. Winds will be out of the east around 5 to 10 miles per hour. For tonight, mostly clear skies, we'll have lows in the mid 40s. For your Sunday, ample amounts of sunshine, upper 60s to lower 70s for high temperatures. And Sunday night, still looking clear and calm with overnight lows into the middle 40s. Monday, high pressure still keeps us sunny and dry there with lower to middle 60s for high temperatures, some upper 60s for more interior sections of the UP, and looking ahead to your Tuesday, we'll recover to some lower to middle 70s for high temperatures. Wednesday, still looking to stay high and dry even there, with highs in the upper 70s to around 80. Thursday, a chance for some showers and storms, will reach highs in the upper 70s to near 80. And that's your latest forecast. I'm meteorologist Michael Caro for Marquette's Rockin' Eagle. Right now, it's 54.
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0: This is Russell, deep in the basement of Marquette's Rockin' Evil 106.9, and that was Bill Murray and A Day to Remember. Coming up, we have some Daughtry, right here on Marquette's Rockin' Evil 106.9.
1: Marquette City Police Captain Jim Finkbeiner reminds you there are a few things to remember when you're going out to take your dog for a walk.
2: You know, City Marquette, we follow the state rules, which means if your dog is in public, if it's not on private property, your private property, then it needs to be on a leash. It's a 6-foot leash is what the law states. And if you don't have your dog on a leash, then you can be ticketed. There's a couple of things in the City Marquette, too, that we have a really long shoreline, of course, and a lot of beaches and area. But all the bathing beaches in the City of Marquette, no dogs are allowed. And it doesn't make any difference if they're on a leash or not. And that's just for public health safety is the biggest reason. There are other places that dogs can be on a leash in other beach areas, just not in the city along those bathing beaches. The biggest thing is a lot of times we hear, you know, oh, I have control of my dog. He's a really good dog. He likes everybody. But we're still talking about animals, and not everybody's comfortable around animals, of course, too. And we can't always predict everything. So just the safest and most conscientious thing we can do as a person with an animal is to help people feel safe around my animal, and that's to have them on a leash where you know you have control of them all the time.
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6: We'll see lots of sunshine for today with high temperatures approaching 70, but sticking closer to the low to mid 60s near the lakeshore. Winds will be out of the east around 5 to 10 miles per hour. For tonight, mostly clear skies, we'll have lows in the mid-40s. For your Sunday, ample amounts of sunshine, upper 60s to lower 70s for high temperatures. And Sunday night, still looking clear and calm with overnight lows into the middle 40s. Monday, high pressure still keeps us sunny and dry there with lower to middle 60s for high temperatures, some upper 60s for more interior sections of the UP. And looking ahead to your Tuesday, we'll recover to some lower to middle 70s for high temperatures. Wednesday, still looking to stay high and dry even there, with highs in the upper 70s to around 80. Thursday, a chance for some showers and storms, will reach highs in the upper 70s to near 80. And that's your latest forecast. I'm meteorologist Michael

0: From the basement of Marquette's Rockin' Evil 106.9, this is Russell. And that was the one and only Twisted Sister. Coming up, we have Lacuna Coil, right here on Marquette's Rockin' Evil 106.9.
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from deep within the bowels of Marquette's Rockin' Evil 106.9, this is Russell. And that was Lacuna Coil with Spellbound. And this is The Pretty Reckless.

0: This Upper Michigan weather forecast is brought to you by Midtown Bakery in beautiful downtown Negaunee. They're not ordinary, they're extraordinary.
1: For this afternoon, we'll see a good deal of sunshine, high temperatures into the lower 70s for inland locations, low to mid 60s along the lakeshore. Winds will be out of the east around 5 to 10 miles per hour. For tonight, mostly clear skies, we'll have lows in the mid 40s. For your Sunday, ample amounts of sunshine, upper 60s to lower 70s for high temperatures. And Sunday night, still looking clear and calm with overnight lows into the middle 40s. Monday, high pressure still keeps us sunny and dry there with lower to middle 60s for high temperatures, some upper 60s for more interior sections of the UP, and looking ahead to your Tuesday, we'll recover to some lower to middle 70s for high temperatures. Wednesday, still looking to stay high and dry even there, with highs in the upper 70s to around 80. Thursday, a chance for some showers and storms, will reach highs in the upper 70s to near 80. And that's your latest forecast. I'm meteorologist Michael Caro for Marquette's Rockin' Eagle. Right now, it's 57.
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0: This is Russell from the basement of Marquette's Rockin' Evil 106.9, and that was Greta Van Fleet stumbling into your Saturday afternoon. Coming up, we have some Pretty Reckless right here on Marquette's Rockin' Evil 106.9.
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7: For this afternoon, we'll see a good deal of sunshine, high temperatures into the lower 70s for inland locations, low to mid 60s along the lakeshore. Winds will be out of the east around 5 to 10 miles per hour. For tonight, mostly clear skies, we'll have lows in the mid-40s. For your Sunday, ample amounts of sunshine, upper 60s to lower 70s for high temperatures. And Sunday night, still looking clear and calm with overnight lows into the middle 40s. Monday, high pressure still keeps us sunny and dry there with lower to middle 60s for high temperatures, some upper 60s for more interior sections of the UP. And looking ahead to your Tuesday, we'll recover to some lower to middle 70s for high temperatures. Wednesday is still looking to stay high and dry even there, with highs in the upper 70s to around 80. Thursday, a chance for some showers and storms, will reach highs in the upper 70s to near 80. And that's your latest forecast. I'm meteorologist Michael Caro for Marquette's Rockin' Eagle. Right now, it's 57.
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0: From the basement of Marquette's Rockin' Evil 106.9, this is Russell. And that was Billy Squire's Stroke. Coming up, we have Hardy right here on Marquette's Rockin' Evil 106.9.
1: Here's Marquette City Police Patrol Captain Jim Finkbeiner with a reminder of what to do when you see flashing lights on a school bus.
2: If you see the yellow lights start to flash, you need to start to get to stop now. 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All right, so if the yellow lights are flashing, you should be looking to stop, and you should be stopping at least 50 feet from that bus. Give it some space. When the overhead lights start to flash red, you have to be stopped at that point. You can't pass the bus. If you pass the bus at that point, when the lights are red, that is a violation you can be ticketed for. And you shouldn't move your car until those red lights are off and the bus starts to actually move. Because then you know that the bus driver has got everybody settled down and everything's good.
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From deep within the bowels of Marquette's Rockin' Evil 106.9, this is Russell. And that was Hardy with Jim Bob. And this is Beartooth.

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1: For this afternoon, we'll see a good deal of sunshine, high temperatures into the lower 70s for inland locations, low to mid 60s along the lakeshore. Winds will be out of the east around 5 to 10 miles per hour. For tonight, mostly clear skies, we'll have lows in the mid 40s. For your Sunday, ample amounts of sunshine, upper 60s to lower 70s for high temperatures. And Sunday night, still looking clear and calm with overnight lows into the middle 40s. Monday, high pressure still keeps us sunny and dry there with lower to middle 60s for high temperatures, some upper 60s for more interior sections of the UP, and looking ahead to your Tuesday, we'll recover to some lower to middle 70s for high temperatures. Wednesday, still looking to stay high and dry even there, with highs in the upper 70s to around 80. Thursday, a chance for some showers and storms, will reach highs in the upper 70s to near 80. And that's your latest forecast. I'm meteorologist Michael Caro for Marquette's Rockin' Eagle. Right now, it's 57.
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0: Marquette City Police Captain Jim Finkbinder reminds you there are times when you're not allowed to ride any kind of bikes on downtown and 3rd Street sidewalks.
1: Basically, you can kind of follow the same type of hours that the parking is in the downtown area as a rule of thumb. Bikes should not be in the downtown area on the sidewalks, and for some common sense reasons, and one of them being somebody steps out from one of the local shops or is stepping out of a car from the passenger side after you park your car, there's nowhere for anybody to go, and people are going to get hurt, whether it happens to be the person getting in and out of the car, coming out of the shop, or even the person on the bike getting hurt. So basic rule of thumb, during the regular normal operating hours of stores and things in the downtown area, you shouldn't be riding a bike on the sidewalk. They belong on the road. That's where bikes should be more often than not.
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0: 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Whether you're looking for a vehicle to purchase, need maintenance, or have an unfortunate accident, they'll take care of you.
3: For this afternoon, we'll see a good deal of sunshine, high temperatures into the lower 70s for inland locations, low to mid 60s along the lakeshore. Winds will be out of the east around 5 to 10 miles per hour. For tonight, mostly clear skies, we'll have lows in the mid 40s. For your Sunday, ample amounts of sunshine, upper 60s to lower 70s for high temperatures. And Sunday night, still looking clear and calm with overnight lows into the middle 40s. Monday, high pressure still keeps us sunny and dry there with lower to middle 60s for high temperatures, some upper 60s for more interior sections of the UP, and looking ahead to your Tuesday, we'll recover to some lower to middle 70s for high temperatures. Wednesday, still looking to stay high and dry even there, with highs in the upper 70s to around 80. Thursday, a chance for some showers and storms, will reach highs in the upper 70s to near 80. And that's your latest forecast. I'm meteorologist Michael Caro for Marquette's Rockin' Eagle. Currently 53 degrees.
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1: For this afternoon, we'll see a good deal of sunshine. High temperatures into the lower 70s for inland locations, low to mid 60s along the lakeshore. Winds will be out of the east around 5 to 10 miles per hour. For tonight, mostly clear skies, we'll have lows in the mid 40s. For your Sunday, ample amounts of sunshine, upper 60s to lower 70s for high temperatures. And Sunday night, still looking clear and calm with overnight lows into the middle 40s. Monday, high pressure still keeps us sunny and dry there with lower to middle 60s for high temperatures, some upper 60s for more interior sections of the UP, and looking ahead to your Tuesday, we'll recover to some lower to middle 70s for high temperatures. Wednesday, still looking to stay high and dry even there, with highs in the upper 70s to around 80. Thursday, a chance for some showers and storms, will reach highs in the upper 70s to near 80. And that's your latest forecast. I'm meteorologist Michael Caro for Marquette's Rockin' Eagle. Currently, it's 55.
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6: For this afternoon, we'll see a good deal of sunshine, high temperatures into the lower 70s for inland locations, low to mid 60s along the lakeshore. Winds will be out of the east around 5 to 10 miles per hour. For tonight, mostly clear skies, we'll have lows in the mid 40s. For your Sunday, ample amounts of sunshine, upper 60s to lower 70s for high temperatures. And Sunday night, still looking clear and calm with overnight lows into the middle 40s. Monday, high pressure still keeps us sunny and dry there with lower to middle 60s for high temperatures, some upper 60s for more interior sections of the UP, and looking ahead to your Tuesday, we'll recover to some lower to middle 70s for high temperatures. Wednesday, still looking to stay high and dry even there, with highs in the upper 70s to around 80. Thursday, a chance for some showers and storms, will reach highs in the upper 70s to near 80. And that's your latest forecast. I'm meteorologist Michael Caro for Marquette's Rockin' Eagle. Currently 56 degrees.
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9: 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Let's go to war.
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0: This Upper Michigan weather forecast is brought to you by Midtown Bakery in beautiful downtown Negaunee. They're not ordinary, they're extraordinary.
1: For this afternoon, we'll see a good deal of sunshine, high temperatures into the lower 70s for inland locations, low to mid 60s along the lakeshore. Winds will be out of the east around 5 to 10 miles per hour. For tonight, mostly clear skies, we'll have lows in the mid 40s. For your Sunday, ample amounts of sunshine, upper 60s to lower 70s for high temperatures. And Sunday night, still looking clear and calm with overnight lows into the middle 40s. Monday, high pressure still keeps us sunny and dry there with lower to middle 60s for high temperatures, some upper 60s for more interior sections of the UP. And looking ahead to your Tuesday, we'll recover to some lower to middle 70s for high temperatures. Wednesday is still looking to stay high and dry even there, with highs in the upper 70s to around 80. Thursday, a chance for some showers and storms will reach highs in the upper 70s to near 80. And that's your latest forecast. I'm meteorologist Michael Caro for Marquette's Rockin' Eagle. Currently 56 degrees.
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4: Cora Reynolds Anderson was born April 10, 1882, in Lantz, Michigan. Of English, French, and Anishinaabe descent, she was part of the first graduating class of Lantz High School, building a life centered on service and community. In 1924, she made history. Running as a Republican in Iron County, she was elected to the Michigan House of Representatives without opposition, becoming the first woman and first Native American to serve in the state legislature. She was sworn in on January 7, 1925. During her time in office, Anderson played key roles on several committees, including agriculture, education, and insurance, and she chaired a committee focused on the Industrial School for Girls in Adrian. Beyond her legislative work, she encouraged other women to step into public service, helping open doors for those who would follow. Although she was not re-elected in 1926, her impact never faded. She passed away in 1950, but her legacy continues through a Michigan House office building bearing her name, her induction into the Michigan Women's Hall of Fame, and a post office in Baraga County dedicated in her honor. Cora Reynolds Anderson remains a powerful example of leadership, representation, and progress.
2: This has been another Native History Minute brought to you by the Ojibwa Casinos of Baraga and Marquette.
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7: 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Here we go again. Another night out.

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5: For this afternoon, we'll see a good deal of sunshine. High temperatures into the lower 70s for inland locations, low to mid 60s along the lakeshore. Winds will be out of the east around 5 to 10 miles per hour. For tonight, mostly clear skies.

0: Thursday, a chance for some showers and storms will reach highs in the upper 70s to near 80. And that's your latest forecast. I'm meteorologist Michael Caro for Marquette's Rockin' Eagle. Right now, it's 54.
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0: 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Michigan averages over 1,500 bicycle-related crashes a year. 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That's why state law requires 3 feet when passing a bicyclist. And some communities require 5 feet. 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
1: Clear skies tonight with a low of 45 degrees. Sunday, nothing but sunshine and a high of 67. Monday, we'll see sunny skies with a high of 63. A warming trend picks up through the early week as warm southern air moves into the region. Tuesday, we'll see nothing but sunshine with a high of 67. Wednesday, sunny with a high of 76. Those temperatures stay warm as we move into Thursday, but rain showers and thunderstorms start to push in, with showers and storms Thursday evening, mostly sunny skies and a high of 76 degrees. Friday, rain showers and thunderstorms continue across the area, partly sunny with a high of 66 due to a low-pressure system moving across the region through the early weekend. I'm meteorologist Bella Pittman for Marquette's Rocking Eagle. Right now, it's 54 degrees.
0: Here's Marquette City Police School Resource Officer Nate King with a reminder that he's there when you or your favorite student needs help.
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4: 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Rockin' Eagle. In your car, in the office, or with your brother's girlfriend. Hey, we're just doing our job. The Rockin' Eagle.

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6: Clear skies tonight with a low of 45 degrees. Sunday, nothing but sunshine and a high of 67. Monday, we'll see sunny skies with a high of 63. A warming trend picks up through the early week as warm southern air moves into the region. Tuesday, we'll see nothing but sunshine with a high of 67. Wednesday, sunny with a high of 76. Those temperatures stay warm as we move into Thursday, but rain showers and thunderstorms start to push in. With showers and storms Thursday evening, mostly sunny skies and a high of 76 degrees. Friday, rain showers and thunderstorms continue across the area, partly sunny with a high of 66. Due to a low-pressure system moving across the region through the early weekend. I'm meteorologist Bella Pittman for Marquette's Rocking Eagle. Right now, it's 56 degrees.
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3: Clear skies tonight with a low of 45 degrees. Sunday, nothing but sunshine and a high of 67. Monday, we'll see sunny skies with a high of 63. A warming trend picks up through the early week as warm southern air moves into the region. Tuesday, we'll see nothing but sunshine with a high of 67. Wednesday, sunny with a high of 76. Those temperatures stay warm as we move into Thursday, but rain showers and thunderstorms start to push in, with showers and storms Thursday evening, mostly sunny skies and a high of 76 degrees. Friday, rain showers and thunderstorms continue across the area, partly sunny with a high of 66, due to a low-pressure system moving across the region through the early weekend. I'm meteorologist Bella Pittman for Marquette's Rocking Eagle. Right now, it's 56 degrees.
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5: What a great way to end the month of May with an amazing guest co-host today. Amy Lee returns today for her 9th appearance, believe it or not, and the album Sanctuary will be coming out on June 5th, so we're going to be talking a lot about that album, putting it all together, what's happening in Amy Lee's world right now, and we count down the biggest songs all over North America for you from 30 to number 1. We begin with the song that was your L.A. Lloyd pick of the week last weekend. Debuting at number 30, the band is James and the Cold Gun with Guessing Games on the Rock 30.

0: James and the Cold Gun, our first debut at 30 with Guessing Games. Like the sound of that song, how about you? Well, hey, you know it wasn't going to take a long time to get Five Finger Death Punch back on the Rock 30, and they debut with a big one, which I think is going straight to number one. This one's called Eye of the Storm, Five Finger Death Punch, brand new on the L.A. Lloyd Rock 30.
1: Oh, fuck!

0: Just getting started on the Rock 30 and already two big debuts, 29 right there, Five Finger Death Punch, Eye of the Storm. And we started at number 30, James and the Cold Gun with Guessing Games. Well, here we are, ninth appearance, Amy Lee from Evanescence on the Rock 30. Last time we were together was back in March of last year. Welcome back to the show.
1: Yeah, thanks for having me.
2: How you been?
0: I'm doing great. You know, as we were talking about, most of our work is done out of our house now, and neighbors are just pounding on the roof today. So if you hear a little clanking, I do apologize for that.
1: That's what makes it real.
0: We're definitely keeping it real here. And I wanted to talk about your new album, Sanctuary, release date June 5th, an album that's become, what you say, an outlet for everything that feels wrong and out of control. So was Sanctuary written from a place of anger or survival or transformation or maybe all of the above?
1: All of the above and more.
0: Yeah.
1: I really like to just take time with the writing process and, you know, let life come in, you know, and then when it's ready to come out, like, just start letting it come out. There has been a lot to release the past couple years.
0: Yeah.
1: There has been a lot of rage and frustration for me. It would be wrong to sum up the album that way, but it's such an important thing. I feel so lucky to have a great band and for us to be able to make loud noise right now. I'm a singer. All I can do is, like, you know, reflect back and, like, bang my drum. But if we can be part of something that gives people hope and fire and inspiration and fuel to know that, like, we are in this together and humanity is bigger than the garbage and the fake,
0: right,
1: that we can break through on the other side together. Here we are. Like, just people. Yeah.
0: Oh, my goodness. We're going to have a great time with Amy Lee from Evanescence today, be playing some of their music, and, of course, more conversation with Amy coming shortly. Now we bring on Black Male Brides for you, moving up 129 to 28. Here's Vindicate on the Rock 30. I feel

0: Hussein Grimbow. Never let it go until you drown.
1: We have reached out to Andy Black from Black Veil Brides right there to co-host The Rock 30. Looks like he'll be on in the upcoming weeks. Their new song moves up 29 to 28, and it's called Vindicate, which is the title track to their new album. Poppy debuted last week at 28 with Time Will Tell, moving up to 27 this week on The Rock 30.
2: It's next.

0: Time Will Tell, Empty Hands, the album. Poppy the vocalist moving up 28 to 27 as we count him down. The final weekend of May with Amy Lee of Evanescence talking about their new album, Sanctuary, which will be released on June 5th.
1: You think a ticket for not wearing your seatbelt is the worst that could happen? A fine, an inconvenience, a little embarrassment. 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Suddenly, a ticket doesn't seem so bad. That ticket? That was nothing. Click it. 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
10: Marquette City Police Captain Jim Finkbinder reminds you there are times when you're not allowed to ride any kind of bikes on downtown and 3rd Street sidewalks.
11: Basically, you can kind of follow the same type of hours that the parking is in the downtown area as a rule of thumb. Bikes should not be in the downtown area on the sidewalks. And, you know, for some common sense reasons, and one of them being somebody steps out from one of the local shops or is stepping out of a car from the passenger side after you park your car, there's nowhere for anybody to go. And people are going to get hurt, whether it happens to be the person getting in and out of the car, coming out of the shop, or even the person on the bike getting hurt. 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They belong on the road. That's where bikes should be more often than not.
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14: 30 chart toppers, one epic host. 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
0: We had a big Memorial Day weekend, 3 days off. Hope you had a great time with your family and friends. LaJon Witherspoon of Seven Dust was our co-host on that show. And if you want to hear the podcast or see the full video of it on my YouTube channel, we have links for all of that right there on the homepage at laloyd.com. Reach out to us today if you want to interact, 855-576-2530, as we count them down with Amy Lee from Evanescence and talking more to her after we bring on the new one from Breaking Benjamin moving up 30 to 26. This is Something Wicked.

0: already getting a lot of requests for the new one from Breaking Benjamin, Something Wicked, moving up 30 to 26. I am L.A. Lloyd, counting him down with Amy Lee of Evanescence, a band that I've known for over 20 years. I've had a great relationship with Amy. But you know, a lot of legacy bands eventually settle into protecting their past, Amy. Your record, Sanctuary, feels completely like the opposite. I mean, Evanescence is actively evolving. So was there a moment where you realized that I don't want to repeat ourselves anymore, and I got this to say, and I want to say it now?
1: Well, yeah. I mean, it's a combination of a lot of things. Like, you change as you grow, and you have new, you know, thoughts about life, and also new perspective. I think perspective has been a really beautiful thing for me as a writer.
0: Yeah.
1: I think, and just in my place, in my self-awareness of whatever we're doing here, I think I'm able to see all the work we've done, see myself as a 21-year-old, you know, fallen, coming out through time, to now, you know, with the band that we've become and all the music we've made, and back then to halfway through to now, and even just an idea, a vague idea of like the future. It, time feels fluid. It's hard to explain, but when you kind of zoom out, it's easier to take a breath and just go like, yeah, not just about us, but like life in general. It's short.
0: Right.
1: It is. And I want to make something good before I leave this world. I really do. We get to go play concerts and make music and experience that joy with people all over the world. It's the best. I'm so grateful. It's a ton of work, but it is so worth it. I love what we do. So I feel like I'm moving kind of at a faster pace than I did for a long time, because I'm just sort of feeling that and wanting to go for it. Like, my band rules.
0: Right.
1: Like, I love making music with those guys. So this has been just a really cool time, collaborative, creative experience. And I'm all here for it. Let's give people something good.
0: Yeah. And not to disparage some bands that's been around as long as you have, but it kind of feels like they want to protect their past, which they should, but they still, by

0: plenty of time, you know, before releasing another album, is there's a pretty good bar already. Like, and I don't want to put something out that feels like, okay, that's cool.
1: Yeah.
0: You know, we've done that before, but it's like a new version. No, I want a whole new reason. Every time passion drives the whole thing. So I think that's the key. Just like, be passionate about what you're doing. Do it because you want to do it, because you love it. Love it. Make your favorite music.
1: Great advice. I love it. I love the positivity going on with Amy Lee of Evanescence. And we continue the Rock 30 now, bringing on Billy Morrison and Sully Erna together at 25. Here is Becoming.

0: Got off to a slow start, but finally moving up. Bill Murray featuring A Date to Remember, 27-24 with Always Let You Down. We're counting him down with Evanescence today, a new album, Sanctuary, coming out June 5th. And we're getting you ready for that because there's some amazing songs on this album.
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0: Great to have Amy Lee from Evanescence co-hosting The Rock 30, and I've known her for over 20 years. But for me personally, Amy, there was this period where it felt like Evanescence was almost isolated stylistically. I mean, you definitely were on your own island there, playing a lot of these festivals with these heavier artists. But it seems now newer artists are openly embracing melody and the atmosphere, the emotion that you guys have been putting out there for years. Do you feel like the industry has finally caught up to what Evanescence was doing years ago?
6: That's funny. I don't know. I feel like that stuff's always existed. I think that sincerity is something we're all craving right now. So I think that's why we're having, this moment where I think people are expressing themselves in a way that is more pure instead of trying to be cool. I think that those are the things that are kind of breaking through again. And I think that when we came out, when things were happening for us, our first album came out in 2003, that was the thing. Like, that was my thing, was sincerity, like, to a degree. And obviously, like, there's more to it than that. But I feel like that has been the thing all along for me that really makes the deeper connection between us and our fans and our listeners is... they're just keeping it real. Like, it's not about a fad or like corsets and eyeliner or any of those like superficial things. It's a deeper thing than that. Yeah. It's about authenticity. And I think in this world of the fake, in this world of what the f***, that is the thing naturally that we're all seeking, is something that is human, something that feels like the words are coming from the heart, you know, and it's not totally doctored to not sound human anymore. It's not sung by a robot.
13: Right.
6: You know, and in all forms of art, I think we're probably going to see more of that in film and books and culture. Is just authenticity's. I love it. I love it. I think it's just, it's always time for that for me. But I feel like in the mainstream world, maybe it's time for that again.
0: I agree wholeheartedly. Bring it on. We're going to have a great time with Amy Lee of Evanescence today. And we got more counting down to do. So let's do it as we bring on President Destroy Me, moving up 26 to 23 on The Rock 30.

0: Dogstar All In Now moves up 25 to 22. On the way, more conversation with Amy Lee of Evanescence and your L.A. Lloyd pick of the week. Believe it or not, we're going to have some blues for you from my friend Kenny Wayne Shepherd.
1: You think a ticket for not wearing your seatbelt is the worst that could happen? 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That ticket? That was nothing. Click it. 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
0: Social media, friend or foe, it is L.A. Lloyd, and I've got a lot of close friends who only make political posts on their social media, which, yeah, I got to say, becomes a little tiresome seeing it every day. But, you know, I don't want to push my feelings aside about what's happening in our world right now. Amy Lee, musician, celebrity who wants to make your voice heard outside of your songs. How do you handle this situation? Because it doesn't seem to be a perfect way to approach it.
12: And what can we do?
0: Right.
12: And I guess I asked myself that question. I was like, well, I'm a singer and people listen to what I say. So instead of me personally, like, spending my time trying to make the perfect post and then all the energy that it takes out of me feeling misunderstood, you know, or whatever, on.
0: Yeah.
12: How about do what I'm best at and put my hope and my love and my anger and all the things that I hope can bring us together into the music, you know, and hopefully have a deeper impact than that. No shade to the people shining light on the things that are true. That needs to happen. But there is definitely a degree of just so much information. Most of it lies, but like just information, just constant bad news. It's exhausting. We are exhausted. We're exhausted. And I don't think the solution is just running away from it, I think it's that we need change.
0: Right.
12: So first of all, let's face it together.
0: United we stand, right? Hey, we had a great time with LaJean from 7Dust last week during Memorial Day weekend. You can still see that full video interview on our YouTube channel or hear the podcast. 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This is Unbreakable from 7Dust coming in at number 21.

Unbreakable, 7 Dust at 21. Now, you may not expect to hear a Kenny Wayne Shepherd song on the L.A. Lloyd Rock 30, but I found out that Kenny Wayne wants to come on the show to talk about the 30th anniversary re-recording of his album Leadbetter Heights, which just came out on May 8th. We're going to find out why it was so important to record this album, and we'll have him on the show very soon as we give you this Rock 30 Extra right now. It is Born with a Broken Heart.

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2: Clear skies tonight with a low of 45 degrees. Sunday, nothing but sunshine and a high of 67. Monday, we'll see sunny skies with a high of 63. A warming trend picks up through the early week as warm southern air moves into the region. Tuesday, we'll see nothing but sunshine with a high of 67. Wednesday, sunny with a high of 76. Those temperatures stay warm as we move into Thursday, but rain showers and thunderstorms start to push in. With showers and storms Thursday evening, mostly sunny skies and a high of 76 degrees. Friday, rain showers and thunderstorms continue across the area, partly sunny with a high of 66 due to a low-pressure system moving across the region through the early weekend. I'm meteorologist Bella Pittman for Marquette's Rocking Eagle. Right now, it's 56 degrees.
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We begin hour two of the L.A. Lloyd Rock 30 with Social Distortion, moving up to 20, Born to Kill. If you just joined us, Amy Lee of Evanescence is here co-hosting for her ninth time as we get you ready for the release of their new album, Sanctuary, on June 5th. We'll talk more to Amy after we bring on Sublime for you right now. Coming in at 19, Until the Sun Explodes on the Rock 30.

0: Sublime moves up 20-19 until the sun explodes. We are so excited to have Amy Lee of Evanescence co-hosting The Rock 30, the new album Sanctuary coming out on June 5th. And when I read that you guys were working with Jordan Fish and Zach Cervini as your producers, it really got my attention. I mean, they work with Poppy and Architects and Bring Me the Horizon. So what did they pull out of you creatively that maybe no one else had done before?
1: It was just such a beautiful new energy. And it just came out of an experiment. Like, I am definitely in a moment of just saying yes to things that sound like they could be cool. I could fail, you know, I could not come up with a good idea in front of somebody, you know, but I don't really care anymore. I feel like, okay, it's worth a try. Let's go, like, be creative and have fun. So yeah, I got in there with Jordan and Zach, and the first session we had together was like just Jordan and Zach and me and Troy. And it was very much like, hi, nice to meet you all in person. Like, I mean, I knew Jordan a little bit, but like, let's see what happens. And we all sit here, you know, like at our thing. Like, I was sitting at like a Prophet sequential, and like Troy's at his guitar, and Zach at the helm, and Jordan at his laptop, and everybody just like, who's got something? And it was really fast.
0: Wow.
1: It was like really fast. Like, the first day, by the end of the day, we had almost all of, like, not all the lyrics, but like the bulk of Tell Me When You've Had Enough. And it was this killer, fast-paced energy. Ooh, you got an idea. Ooh, yeah, but let me do it like this. Ooh, and then I got this thing. Ooh, let me add this thing over here. Just like fast, fast, fast, fast. When you've got that good energy, it's like you have, I know, like, I'm going to sit here for a minute and chase this. I'm not going to be doing anything else but chasing this until we've got enough.
0: Wow, that's great.
1: So, like, I remember going home that day with Troy and just being like, how are we going to do that again tomorrow?
0: Yeah.
1: He was like, I don't know. And then we did. And it just was this was really meant to be feeling getting in there with those guys. And I think, you know, it makes sense. I love so much music that both of them independently make. So we're all fans of each other's work, and they're fans of us, and they're old school fans of us. So I think that something really beautiful specifically to our synergy was the fact that they get us as producers, mm-hmm. but also like as fans. So like to kind of be able to see yourself, even the elements that I maybe have left behind, don't think about anymore. I'm naturally our biggest critic. I have to be. To be able to step out of that and see through somebody else's eyes that loves and respects it was really good for me.
0: Yeah.
1: I found myself embracing things that I just hadn't thought about that way in a lot of years, and falling in love with things. I feel like this album has a very future feeling. Like, it feels like this is a new thing, but at the same time, it is like more roots at the same time than it has been since the first one.
0: As we mentioned last hour, it's all about evolving, and it seems like you guys are doing great. Can't wait for the listeners to hear your new album, Sanctuary, coming out June 5th from Evanescence. Are you ready for Tim Montana right now? Why not? Moving up, big jump, 22-18. Break Me Down on The Rock 30.

We got to get Tim Montana on the Rock 30 to talk about that song. I really like it. Break Me Down with a huge jump, 22 to 18. Glad to see him in the top 20. Glad to see Autumn Kings continue to move up as well. It was great hanging out with Jake a few weeks ago. 19 to 17. This one's called Gone, Gone, Gone on the Rock 30.

0: Autumn King's doing it, 19-17 with Gone, Gone, Gone. I am L.A. Lloyd, counting them down with Amy Lee of Evanescence. We had a great time playing their big song, Afterlife, but didn't get a chance to talk with Amy Lee a lot about that song. We'll dig a little deeper about the meaning of that song with Amy when the Rock 30 continues.
1: You think a ticket for not wearing your seatbelt is the worst that could happen? 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Suddenly, a ticket doesn't seem so bad. That ticket? That was nothing. Click it. 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
1: He's been backstage, on air, and in the pit. L.A. Lloyd brings you rock like nobody else. Nobody else.
2: It is another amazing L.A. Lloyd Rock 30 for you, based in Austin, Texas, and broadcasting all over the globe, bringing you the biggest guests. And today we have Amy Lee of Evanescence getting you ready for their new album, Sanctuary. The release date is June 5th, so I hope you get your hands on it the day it is released, because it is awesome. Hey, if you want to check in with my producer, Logan, or me, L.A. Lloyd, hop on it right now. 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Full Beat made it to number one, on the way down now, as they landed 16 with Demonic Depression.

0: Volbi, Demonic Depression, their former number one this week at number 16. L.A. Lloyd and Amy Lee of Evanescence counting him down on the Rock 30 today. And I wanted to talk about your song Afterlife, which didn't just reconnect with longtime fans. It really exploded with newer listeners, too. McCame, one of your all-time biggest songs for Evanescence. So when you saw the reaction to Afterlife, did it feel like Evanescence had entered into a completely new phase creatively?
1: It did feel different. It was a different process. I feel like we're just in

0: Fry, he reached out to me and was just like, "Hey, like, do you want to sing this thing?" And he had like a minute and a half of music already. It was awesome. Like, he did that. And I was like, "Okay." And we worked on it a little bit together, and it was just for the show. But then it was just so cool. At the end of it, it's like, shouldn't this just maybe be full Evanescence song? Like, what are we doing here? Let's bring in the band. Like, we're doing it, but not really. And he's like, yeah. So then taking it to Nick and the band, we were already in the studio. We had just started cooking. Like, we'd been writing a little bit, and we had like three songs that we went in the studio with Nick, and we were just cooking up cool stuff. And then Afterlife came in too when we were right in the right headspace. So it felt like a gift in a lot of ways because it was more like decorating the cake than like starting from scratch. It was a great idea to begin with. But then the collab with the franchise was, I think, part of that too. Like, that was two really interesting, make sense worlds coming together. But I do think it's a special song, and I was obviously super stoked to see people love it so much.
1: And since they do, Amy, why don't we play it for them? Here is Afterlife from Evanescence, a Rock 30 Extra.

0: The band is even under fire, featuring Maria Brink from In This Moment, Villainous for you right there, coming in at number 15. What a great show we've got for you today, and still plenty to come with Amy Lee of Evanescence co-hosting.
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11: Hi, everybody. This is Ann with another featured pet from You Pause. Misty. Misty is 24 pounds of pure tuxedo pattern magnificence. After losing her person, Misty has been keeping to herself here at You Pause. She's been tucked away in her kitty casa. She's having a little bit of a hard time, and that's understandable. There's a lot of change that happened. She's 8 years old, and we have a little secret, though. Once you reach in and start petting her and brushing her, she loves it so much. She rumbles her purr engine, and she rolls her little, well, it's a kind of a big belly. That's okay. Belly for a little rub, and she says, okay. Okay, I can trust you. We adore her here. And she's not asking for pity. She's looking for a partner who appreciates the quiet beauty of a cat who knows how to love deeply. She just needs some patience and some love. If you're interested, Misty has been sponsored by the Bargain Barn. Her adoption has been 100% paid for, meaning there's no cost to adopt this beautiful girl into your home. Thank you.
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14: It's not just a countdown. It's a backstage pass. This is L.A. Lloyd's Rock 30.
0: Hey, appreciate you checking out the L.A. Lloyd Rock 30 every week on this amazing radio station, trying to give you the biggest guests we can. And, of course, today we are hanging out with Amy Lee of Evanescence. Now, last week when we had LaJean from Seven Dust on the show, we were kind of talking about how amazing it is getting this whole new generation of fans that are discovering their band through, you know, social media like TikTok. Amy, what has been the strangest or coolest part of watching younger fans discover Evanescence now, especially people who weren't even born when your first album, Fallen, came out?
7: It's amazing.
0: Yeah.
7: I remember being so excited when that whole thing kind of started, like just being able to have some kind of a social media account and talk directly to the fans instead of waiting for a journalist, you know, to have an interview with me and then process it in their own words and put it out in a magazine for somebody to read a month later. like to just literally be able to go and go, hey, here's the deal, you know, or here's the announcement, or here's, hey, by the way, what I said, that's not what I said. This is what I meant. You know, whatever it is, just to be able to have an actual direct line of communication, I think is a really good thing. And it's really cool also to see all of people's like artistic expression. Like,
15: yeah.
7: I don't know if it's just my algorithm, and I really don't spend a ton of time there, but like TikTok is fun to me. Like my algorithm is very much like art creation and comedy. Just
15: right.
7: People being stupid. And that I can get behind.
15: Yeah, I think we all can. Mindless humor, you know, why not, right? It is L.A. Lloyd. We are counting him down with Amy Lee. We will continue conversation with her. But right now, we got to bring him this awesome tune from Atreyu. Moving up 17 to 14, it's all for you on The Rock 30.
16: I did it!

Beartooth, it's free, and they landed number 12 on the L.A. Lloyd Rock 30, where our number 3, we're not going to give you one song from our guest co-host, Evanescence. We're going to play two songs from them and, of course, talk more to their vocalist, Amy Lee, until we reach number 1 today. The Warning, love this song. How about you? No movement, though, at number 11. This one's called Kerosene.

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4: Clear skies tonight with a low of 45 degrees. Sunday, nothing but sunshine and a high of 67. Monday, we'll see sunny skies with a high of 63. A warming trend picks up through the early week as warm southern air moves into the region. Tuesday, we'll see nothing but sunshine with a high of 67. Wednesday, sunny with a high of 76. Those temperatures stay warm as we move into Thursday, but rain showers and thunderstorms start to push in, with showers and storms Thursday evening, mostly sunny skies and a high of 76 degrees. Friday, rain showers and thunderstorms continue across the area, partly sunny with a high of 66 due to a low-pressure system moving across the region through the early